Texas, Cape Town, Dallas, Amsterdam, Boston, Berlin, San Francisco.

I'm talking about a change. I'm talking about a change of lifestyle, the way you

your chain. Ride with Minaj, mashallah. Check in with me, in through your job. Me is the name, Raffaello through the chain. This is Monse, Patty Plain Jane.

like Lupita's. I don't keep up with the Joneses, but I do know Catrice Zeta. I'm with Candace.

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Check you and me, and we get job. Bird did the name, then Baller did the chain. Torn off for the watch, Prezi plain Jane.

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The demands to do something about this outrageous man.

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Tell them make room, my body's an entree. I can turn a mad hoe into a fan. Cameras flashing, lights on, turn it up. Click, click, click, click, everywhere I go. 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

my trophy case. 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Insane intellect is what you're facing. Cannibalistic Tennessee born with creation. All I

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Sharpening the matters with the books and the blunts. The animalistic instinct kicks when I prowl. 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Breathing hard as hell, but I managed to keep it quiet.

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Cameras flashing, lights on, time to go. Click, click, click, click, everywhere I go. 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
2: Tell me.
1: Well, it's like dreaming of your goals, ambitions. I'm feeling free. I'm on this mission to achieve.
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1: 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This is what you believe you should gain.
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1: 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A test is a sample of a